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Jamelia Superstar, Pet Shop Boys as well. It's a Sin, just gone 10 past one. Dry in town overnight tonight, cold though. 8 degrees the low tomorrow, some sunshine but cloudy to start. 21 the high. Belinda Carlisle soon, and this is Teddy Swims from Nation Radio in London.

So Make It Feel So Good and Toto, Hold the Line, London's best variety of hits. This is Nation Radio. This weekend, by the way, it's our dancing weekend. Songs that include dancing, dance moves, dance or dancer in the title. You get the idea. We'll do more of those this weekend starting Saturday morning from 10 at London's Nation Radio.

0: Ariana Grande, who was great in town recently. We Can't Be Friends, I'll play that for you if you're coming back from seeing Snow Patrol at the Royal Albert Hall. And next week, some really good gigs in town, which we'll get to a little bit later. But it's a busy couple of weeks in London for shows. Ariana Grande, We Can't Be Friends, Rick Astley as well. Never Gonna Give You Up, 10 songs in a row, commercial free. With the Bluebells, a new Ella Langley before tea. Nation
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0: Lang Lee, Choosing Texas from London's Nation Radio. Thanks for listening tonight. Back for the late show. Sunday from 11 o'clock, it's Mark Dover's Early Breakfast from 4 and Tim Allen with 10 songs in a row, commercial free next. Nation
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15: The top stories this hour. Donald Trump and Xi Jinping have attended a White House state dinner as the Chinese leader's three-day US visit continues. AI, trade and the conflict in Iran are among the issues being discussed. China Dialogue founder Isabel Hilton says there's a clear reason why Mr. Trump wants closer ties with Beijing.
16: Trump has wasted an awful lot of missiles in Iran and he can't replace them without a steady supply of strategic minerals. This is just a little reminder that if he really wants to have a functioning armed forces again, he'd better be nice to China.
15: Meanwhile, CNN and MS Now say the reporters were denied access to the state dinner. It came hours after a federal judge ordered the Trump administration to restore access to them and Politico. Iran's president, Masoud Pezeshkian, is in New York for the UN General Assembly. He's told Fox News his country does not want a nuclear weapon and is willing to allow international inspections. He says Tehran remains committed to an agreement signed with Donald Trump in June aimed at ending hostilities. Mr. Pezeshkian says Iran still wants to move forward with the deal.
17: The problems, the difficulties that exist in the region is a lack of coordination. A lack of coordination between the United States and those who are in the region, specifically in Iran, and wish to move forward within the framework of that agreement.
15: Far-right activist Daniel Thomas, known as Danny Tomo, is due in court later charged with criminal damage. It's alleged he slashed a boat in the English Channel while an emergency responder was on board. Researchers are warning patients could be dying because A&E departments are too crowded. A study by medics in the Trainee Emergency Research Network found departments across England, Wales and Northern Ireland are working at 175% occupancy. And the Premier League and the top divisions in Germany, Italy and Spain will make a joint call for governance reform at FIFA today. A collective statement is expected to be released, demanding greater input on key issues. From Sky News, I'm Daisy Steele. Nation
18: Radio. Hello, good morning, welcome. How are we today? Is it really Friday? Yep, weekend is nearly here, and I've got some cracking music to start us off from the likes of this from Michael Jackson.

Nation Radio. It is the home to the best variety of music on a Friday. We're playing your Roachford and Cuddly Toys. Isn't that a good way to start the day? I've always thought I loved Roachford. He is such a nice man as well. I've met him a couple of times. And he's just really, really easygoing. Okay, music to come. I'm going to play you something from Maxi Priest. One of my favourite songs from the mid-80s from Laura Branigan. That is on the way as well. And a bit of Sienna Spiro as well. We'll do the birthdays later. But on top of all of that, there's a couple of world days worth mentioning. One of them, it's World Dream Day. I think that's a good thing, isn't it? You know, you can kind of dream about what life could be, things you might want to do in life, places you might want to go. It's a good thing to have a dream. Definitely is. The other one to mention, it's World Pharmacists Day. I love a pharmacist, I have to say, just purely simply because they can help you out when doctors don't have time. And there was one literally about 3 months ago. I got bitten on my foot by something. I have no idea what it was. Might have been a spider or something. And I don't even remember it being bitten. That's the bizarre thing. But it swelled right up. And it was really rather painful. So I contacted the GP. What did the GP do? Send me to the pharmacist. Pharmacist saw me straight away, and without even realising, they had basically solved the problem. They gave me some antibiotics, it was all going well, and it started to come down. So pharmacists have my backing, that's for sure. They're amazing people. Trust them. Okay.

Home to the best variety of music right across London this morning. This is Nation Radio. Hello. Sister Sledge, of course, with Lost in Music. Love that track. And also, can I highly recommend, if you want to hear a 1984 remix by Nile Rodgers himself, it is absolutely superb. The 1984 remix by Nile Rodgers. Go check it out. It is absolutely superb. As 12-inch remixes goes, I think it's one of the best of all time, in my personal opinion. Not that really matters much. Music to come, something from Lionel Richie in a few moments' time, and we'll also give you some details about how you could be a winner a little later on today. I'm sorry.

0: Eurythmics, Thorn in My Side. It's Nation Radio, Friday morning. Steve Miller Band is on the way. We'll do something from DeBarge as well. All of that news, of course, on the way for you at 5. And, of course, today, well, it's the day that we head off into the weekend and somebody is going to get an incredible payday. We are talking about £600,000 for Make Me a Winner. Keep listening because we'll give you all the details about how you can go about entering and why you perhaps might want to do that. Well, who knows? Could change your life this weekend. Details on the way. Nation
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0: It's Olivia Dean, Man I Need. This is the home to the best variety of music. It's Nation Radio, Friday morning. Early breakfast, Mark here. We're going to continue with, of course, the news in a moment or two. So let me get you up to date with what is happening in the world. And I have some songs I want to play for you. So, classic from the Buggles, bit of Taylor Swift in there, the Fine Young Cannibals, and Sheryl Crow. Nation
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16: Top stories this hour. Donald Trump has welcomed China's President Xi Jinping back to the White House for a state dinner. Some of the world's biggest tech bosses were among the guests, including Elon Musk, Tim Cook and Sam Altman. President Xi says the two leaders reached common understandings on a number of issues during their talks earlier. Mr. Trump says significant progress has been made.
17: We will also discuss pressing issues concerning security, technology and superintelligence, SI. The decisions we make in these areas today can promote peace and prosperity for decades and decades to come.
16: CNN and MS Now say their reporters were denied access to the state dinner. It came hours after a federal judge ordered the Trump administration to restore access to them. The judge said Donald Trump's ban on the news outlets from the White House was unconstitutional. Far-right activist Daniel Thomas, known as Danny Tomo, is due in court later charged with criminal damage. It's alleged he slashed a boat in the English Channel while an emergency responder was on board. The first tickets for Oasis's tour next year are due to go on sale later, but you can't just join the queue. Fans needed to register in advance and be lucky enough to get a unique code, giving them a set time slot to buy. Adam Webb from the Fanfare Alliance says whatever the measures, one problem remains.
18: I think what we're not seeing any differences from are the big resale sites, the uncapped resale sites, which are still dominated by ticket touts, mostly overseas ticket touts.
16: In sport, the Premier League and the top divisions in Germany, Italy and Spain will make a joint call for governance reform at FIFA today. A collective statement is expected to be released, demanding greater input. And Wales suffered a narrow 1-0 defeat against Portugal in their Nations League opener in Lisbon. The Republic of Ireland lost 1-0 in Kosovo. From Sky News, I'm Daisy Steele. Nation
0: Radio. Morning, thank you for tuning in. This is the Early Breakfast Show. Mark here. Music to start off today. We're going to bring you some Fine and Cannibals and this amazing track from Sheryl Crow. 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
19: This ain't no disco. It ain't no country club either. This is LA.

such a great track there. I love it. It is Snow Patrol and Chasing Cars. I think, if I remember rightly, that kind of got a boom, as it were, a second life as a result of being featured in Grey's Anatomy, I think it was. Fabulous track, though. All right, music on the way for you. Something from Fergal Sharkey. Got a classic from The Buggles. That's coming up as well. We'll also play some Taylor Swift. But first up, let me just tell you that there are some people celebrating birthdays today that you might want to know about, especially if you yourself have a birthday or you know someone that does. First up, Declan Donnelly. Yes, one half of the duo. We are talking 51 years old today, so happy birthday to him. Will Smith, remarkably, is now 58 today, so happy birthday to him. Also to Luke Skywalker, or should we say Mark Hamill, who is 75. So, of course, we wish him all the best and may the force be with him. Catherine Zeta-Jones celebrates her birthday today. 57 is how old you'll find her. She is. But here's the thing, and I did not know this. Today is also the birthday of her husband, Michael Douglas, who is 82. An extraordinary, 25-year age gap difference. They're still together, though. So there you go. Michael Douglas, 82. Catherine Zeta-Jones, 57. Happy birthday to all of them, and to you if you're celebrating today as well. We wish you all the best. Have a great day.

Nation Radio with ABBA and a little Super Trooper going on. On the way, I bring you music from the K-pop Demon Hunters, classic from The Police. There's also a bit of a genuine classic from Roy Orbison coming up as well. Looking forward to playing that. But I just wanted to touch upon two little stories very quickly. One of them is that apparently parents with two daughters report the highest levels of happiness. Now, I'm going to put this down, because I have two daughters, and I'm going to put this down to the simple fact that I think daughters perhaps... See, I don't have sons, so I don't really know this, but I would put it down to the fact that I don't think they cause as much of an issue and worry in some ways, if you know what I mean. So maybe that's the reason. I don't really know. But what I can also tell you is there's a story, and you've probably heard about this yourself already. Scientists are blaming the growing super El Nino for the very strange warm weather. It is a little bit warm for this time of the year. I'm not complaining, quite frankly, and the reason for that is because they're also saying that because of super El Nino, we may end up with a very, very harsh winter ahead of us. I think I'd rather hang on to this for a little bit longer as much as we possibly can, that we don't have to put the heating on quite as often.

0: Nation Radio with Roy Orbison and I Drove All Night, the best version in my opinion. Cyndi Lauper did a good version, but that's still my favourite. I love that. On the way though, bring to you music from the Doobie Brothers, bit of Lenny Kravitz in there as well. But I want to tell you about this because, well, this competition closes midnight the 30th of September. 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

0: Stella Lefty, Boston. I like that. It's nice. Good tune. Welcome to Nation Radio. This has been the early breakfast show. Mark Dover here. Thank you very much indeed for your company over the last couple of hours, if you've been there since the beginning. If not, if you are up and about sort of from that time, it'd be nice to have your company if you can kind of tune in. It'd be great. Otherwise, let me tell you, I'm going to be handing over those proverbial reins to Tony and Emma for breakfast in just a moment or two. They're taking over after we've got you up to date with what's happening in the world. So we'll do that next. And then he will bring to you music from the likes of Wham, The Cause, and also the scripts as well. Whatever you do, have a great weekend. Catch you Monday, your place from 4. 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
4: Outside, gloomy skies, a persistent drizzle, and a chilly wind blowing from the west, north, east, and south. But inside, temperatures of toasty warm with a high chance of plush rugs, soft lighting and snuggly throws. 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

0: Maybe not.
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0: Right, enough of that. 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
6: Top stories this hour. Donald Trump's welcomed China's President Xi Jinping back to the White House for a state dinner. Some of the world's biggest tech bosses were among the guests. The US president says significant progress has been made.
7: We will also discuss pressing issues concerning security, technology, and superintelligence, SI. The decisions we make in these areas today can promote peace and prosperity for decades and decades to come.
6: An anti-migrant activist is due in court later after a dinghy with a rescue worker on board was slashed in the English Channel. The 37-year-old, known as Danny Tomo's, charged with criminal damage. Thousands of council workers will be sacked and rehired on new contracts after talks with unions broke down. Glasgow City Council says the new deal will end unequal pay at the local authority. And the first tickets for Oasis's tour next year are due to go on sale later. Fans registered in advance to try and get a code for a time slot to buy them in.
8: Now for the news across London, a paedophile who used AI to create explicit content from thousands of pictures he'd taken of women and children has been jailed for 2 years and 4 months. 32-year-old Safa Zogan was repeatedly bailed to his flat in Enfield in North London, even though it overlooks a playground. Thames Water's hosepipe ban will remain in place for the time being. The company says it will need a sustained rainfall over weeks or possibly months before the restrictions can be lifted. The ban affects more than 10 million customers. Havering Council's buying a new £105,000 vehicle that can be used for mobile CCTV, community events and helping people during emergencies. It'll replace an older bus, which the council says is becoming unreliable. And the future of a Banksy statue in central London's being considered by Westminster City Council. The artwork appeared in Waterloo Place in April. The council says it's been exploring options for what happens to the statue, but no formal decision's been made.
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8: Any cloud will disappear, leaving a warm day with sunny spells and highs of 27, and staying like that for tomorrow. That's the latest. I'm Caroline Verdon.
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11: 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It's finally Friday. It's Tony and Emma of Breakfast here at Nation Radio. Let's get on Kirsty McCall and New England. Let's kick off the show right here with Wham, The Edge of Heaven, Nation Radio.
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0: This was the first song I ever heard from The Corrs, and I was absolutely captivated from here on in. There they are, Runaway, sounding great at Nation Radio. Kirsty MacColl soon, the script, the crowd was singing Wonderwall. I was singing Wonderwall last night. I went to see the Oasis movie, you know, directed by Danny Ball. Amazing. Go see it. Across the weekend, you'll love it.
1: Go.

0: McCallan in New England here at Nation Radio. The best variety of hits at breakfast time. Brilliant to be here. Thank you. It's Tony and Emma at breakfast with John Paul Young and the Rag and Bone Man coming next now as it's Friday. Make me a
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15: Good morning. The M25 starting to slow anti-clockwise, coming off at Junction 30. Ladbroke Grove, we've got an accident closing St Quintin Avenue. Happened in the early hours. It's still closed then both ways by the Wood Lane Junction. Ongoing works, M23 at Crawley, affecting the slip roads at Junction 10. A13 Commercial Road in Whitechapel, that's closed eastbound for emergency repairs towards Fenton Street. And Gray's Inn Road is closed for water work. That's between St Pancras and Bloomsbury.
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1: The Rag and Bone Man, Human Sounds Great. Just gone 6:30 Friday morning. Welcome to Friday at Nation Radio with Deacon Blue, Fergus Sings the Blues, his Chapel Roan, Pink Pony Club. This is Nation.

0: Ricky and Lorraine. There's Deacon Blue and Fergus Sings the Blues. I was so lucky to see them play live earlier this year. Right, Gwen Stefani's coming soon. It's Tony and Emma at Breakfast at Nation Radio with Coolio's Gangster's Paradise next. Nation
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18: In White City, North Pole Road is closed both ways for accident investigation work. Closed between Wood Lane and Brewster Gardens. M4 eastbound, building onto the elevated section, junctions 3 to 2 towards Brentford. A2 Blackheath, Shooters Hill Road westbound is slowing from Blackheath Common. And at Hanger Lane, the North Circular southbound starting to build at the A40 junction. Also M11 southbound, that's building heading towards the North Circular. Highway in Wapping, that's starting to slow westbound towards Tower Bridge.
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0: That's great, isn't it? That's Cat's Eye and Animal here at Nation Radio, the best variety of hits at breakfast time. Good morning, welcome to Friday. It's almost the weekend in my book. Next today, the world famous Tony and Emma guessing game is coming your way. Right, will someone get the question right today?
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8: The top stories this hour. Donald Trump's hosting a private tea at the White House for China's President Xi Jinping later. It follows a state dinner attended by some of the biggest names in tech. Security and artificial intelligence are among the issues on the agenda for the 3-day visit. Professor Xiaolan Fu is an expert in tech and international development at Oxford University.
1: President Trump mentioned that US must win the AI race. We hope all countries succeed in making use of AI to benefit
2: benefit the human society. However, we need to collaborate on the governance.
8: Anti-migrant activist Daniel Thomas, known as Danny Tomo, is due in court later charged with criminal damage. It's alleged he slashed a boat in the English Channel. A council says it's going to sack more than 20,000 workers and then rehire them on new contracts. Glasgow City Council is sending letters to all of its non-teaching staff after talks with unions broke down. And the first tickets for next year's Oasis tour go on sale today.
3: Now for the news across London, a paedophile who used AI to create explicit content from thousands of pictures he'd taken of women and children has been jailed for 2 years and 4 months. 32-year-old Safa Zogan was repeatedly bailed to his flat in Enfield in North London, even though it overlooks a playground. Thames Water's hosepipe ban will remain in place for the time being. The company says it will need a sustained rainfall over weeks or possibly months before the restrictions can be lifted. The ban affects more than 10 million customers. Havering Council is buying a new £105,000 vehicle that can be used for mobile CCTV, community events and helping people during emergencies. It'll replace an older bus, which the council says is becoming unreliable. And the future of a Banksy statue in central London is being considered by Westminster City Council. The artwork appeared in Waterloo Place in April. The council says it's been exploring options for what happens to the statue, but no formal decision's been made.
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3: Any cloud will disappear, leaving a warm day with sunny spells and highs of 27, and staying like that for tomorrow. That's the latest. I'm Caroline Verdon. Nation
0: Radio. It's finally Friday, or Fri-yay, as Emma likes to call it. Welcome to Fri-yay morning. Our world-famous guessing game is coming up very soon, and we're talking about Mr. Bean.

0: Boy George, Culture Club, Karma Chameleon sounds amazing for a Friday morning here at Nation Radio with the best variety of hits at breakfast time. Lewis Capaldi, Stay Love is coming next today. Here's your guessing game. It's Friday morning. We'll keep it nice and simple today, Emma. If you get this wrong...
1: Can I guess?
0: Yeah, yes, you can be the guesser.
1: Oh, good, good. Question.
0: 48% of people, that's nearly half, say they get weird sense of satisfaction from...

0: Play.
1: Kim and what's it, that was no. it that show?
0: No. It was like Anthea Turner did a thing on cleaning toilets.
1: Anthea Turner and toilets.
0: I'm sure it was Anthea Turner, something like that.
1: Right. Okay.
0: I recall there was a program years ago, and I'm sure it was Anthea Turner.
1: Anthea Turner on the telly cleaning a toilet. Are you sure you're too? You won't. Anthea Turner's never been on the telly cleaning a toilet.
0: I'm sure it was Anthea Turner that was on there and taught people how to clean a toilet properly.
1: Who needs teaching how to clean the toilet? I've got this foam stuff. It's amazing. You pour, because I'm lazy, right? So you pour in a kettle worth of hot water, right? Mm. Then you throw in this powder stuff and it all foams up. You shut the toilet lid, leave it 20 minutes, flush it. Looks like you're in a hotel.
0: Really?
1: Yep. Don't ask me what's in it or how it works. It just works. And it's always worked. I've had it about, I've been using that about 20 years. And like, I'm never, you know, people go, blimey, that's a clean loo. And I go, yeah. But I'm never there like scrubbing or anything. This I do it once a week on a Sunday, usually. Bosh, done.
0: I've got no words to what you've just told us.
1: I'm probably, you know...
0: Thank you, everybody. That was Tony Dibbins' toilet cleaning regime.
1: See? Have that, Anthea Turner.
0: On Nation Radio.

0: He was so good in Hyde Park earlier this year. There's Lewis Capaldi and Stay Love. It's Nation Radio, the best variety of hits at breakfast. And as it's Friday, make me a
1: winner with Nation Player.
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13: A120, there's a broken down vehicle eastbound from Stansted Road heading towards the M11 at Junction 8 for Bishop's Stortford. Aspen Way westbound looking particularly busy for this time of the morning from the A13 East India Dock Tunnel towards Canary Wharf. North Pole Road, White City, it's closed for accident investigation work. That's by the Wood Lane Junction. It's been closed since the early hours there. North Circular, that's building westbound at Henley's Corner, and also slow on Chertsey Road in Twickenham, the A316.
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0: Michael Jackson, PYT, Pretty Young Thing, and Nation Radio, the best variety of hits at breakfast with Tony and Emma. Here come the last, There She Goes, and Dermot Kennedy's Kiss Me is coming next today. Right, let's go. I feel like I'm educating the world today. I've educated you all on how to clean your toilets. Is there anything else you need me to educate you on?
1: Well, feel free to enlighten us even more, because what you just told us about your toilet and your habits on a Sunday is something else.
0: I got loads of little hacks, me.
1: Well, go on then.
0: Well, what kind of hack do you want now?
1: Well, I don't know. How to clean the bath?
0: Ah,
1: got a foam for that as well?
0: No, I do. I don't have a foam for that. But do you know when I clean my bath? Because my shower's in my bath. You know when I do that? I do that when I'm in it.
1: Oh yeah, I do that as well. Do you have a squeegee thing?
0: Yeah. So I get in with all my cleaning stuff, and then I clean it while I'm in the shower. But I said this to my friend once, and she was like, "You do what?" And I said, "Well, I'm there with my
1: bottle. It's the best way to clean it,
0: my
1: yeah.
0: bottle of flash and my little, you know, squidgy, spongy
1: yeah,
0: thing.
1: Yeah, I do it too.
0: And I do all the tiles and I do the taps and stuff, and then I do it when I'm in the shower." She's like, "That's really weird. You can't be spraying flash around while you're in the shower."
1: I do.
0: "It might go on you." I went, "Well, I'll be super clean then, won't I?"
1: Oh, God.
0: Flash. And the dirt's gone. Oh, no, that's the other one. This is Tony and Emma.
1: On Nation Radio.

0: The Lars, and there she goes from 1990. And if the 90s is your thing, check out our sister station, Nation 90s, also on DAB Digital Radio and the Nation Player. It's 90s 24/7. I think you'll like it.
1: Half of our dogs come running just from the sound of a treat bag, apparently.
2: I only have to say the word treat, treat, and I only have to get the tea out, and my dog's there.
1: He understands straight away, doesn't
2: my
1: he?
2: Dog, someone in 2 houses down gets a treat bag out, my dog's attention. Why?
1: Yeah. Well, that's it. So according to a poll of dog owners, 47% said that their dog reacts instinctively to the noise that's made when a treat container is opened. They know within seconds, milliseconds, that the treats are there.
2: Yep.
1: Over half of them as well are likely to run over when they hear the words treat, walkies, and it's the way that you say it as well. I think it's the tone that they know.
2: So I don't tend to use the W word. I go, do you want to go? I say that to him first, do you want to go?
1: And see, the way you said it, he knows.
2: Yeah, he knows when he is, do you want to go? He's, we go for a walk, and I'm like, do you want to go to bed? Oh,
1: oh, that's just cruel.
2: Do you want to go
1: to
2: the kennel?
1: Well, I mean, your dog, to be fair, would be like, yes, please. Doggy hotel or my bed.
2: Or the other one.
1: Don't take me for a walk.
2: Do you remember when the heat waves? I would say to him, do you want to go sit in the car? And me and the dog would go, obviously with the air conditioning on, because I worked out that was the coolest place for us to be. I would take the dog for a drive with the air conditioning on. And we would drive around and we'd be lovely and cold. And then I'll bring him back to the stifling hot house.
1: Oh, so funny. The average dog actually knows an average of 5 spoken commands.
2: Yeah, mine knows about 5 or 6, yeah.
1: Yeah, but most of them are treat-based. Mm. So that's kind of a bit like what you know, like that tone of voice that you use with your dog as well. I think he will know that something good is coming at the end of that because you go slightly higher when you say it.
2: My dog also knows, because I call the vet the doctor. I go, do you want to go see the doctor? And he'll run and hide under the bed.
1: Oh, that is cruel.
2: Yeah, probably should stop doing that. This is Tony and Emma.
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1: Accidents on the A127 westbound. It's between the Fortune of War Junction at Langdon towards the Dunton Junction at Dunton Waylett. A120 eastbound. Still the broken down vehicle after Stansted Road towards the M11 at Junction 8. There's an accident in Leybourne, A228 affected just off the M20. Whilst the A229 Maidstone, there's an accident again just off the M20. This time just off Junction 6. North Pole Road, White City is closed. And we've got queues Butcher Row in Limehouse.
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0: Rolls-Royce and Car Wash and Nation Radio. It's Tony and Emma at breakfast. Good morning. Thank you for tuning in. Let's get on Ray. Where is my husband? But before we play Ray...
1: You're going to like this, and I don't think you'd have seen it, but I have because my kids... It's doing the rounds, and the kids are all talking about it at school. So... On TikTok and stuff like that, there was a story going around about this lad, and he's been suspended from school, right? I think he's just being a little bit entrepreneurial, right?
0: Well, what's he been doing?
1: So, he took in an air fryer to school, one of those mini air fryers.
0: An air fryer to school?
1: Took an, a mini air fryer.
0: This is the stuff of legends. Yeah, then what, right, did he, okay. What did he cook?
1: Yeah, chicken nuggets. So, oh. He's been selling, cooking the chicken nuggets and then selling them to his mates at school, right? And they've suspended him for it. But I thought, I mean, I get it. It's not pack tested or anything like that.
0: Yeah,
1: but it's quite
0: that,
1: clever.
0: I think his entrepreneurship, if that's a word, should be commended. I think his efforts should be channeled somewhere more positive.
1: Yeah,
0: I don't think you should suspend him and punish him. I think you should say, hey, we're really impressed that you've got a desire to do this, this and this. You're kind of doing it the wrong way. If you do it this way, we'll help you out. I think that's probably...
1: I think so as well, because I thought it was quite funny.
0: Me too. I hope that kid gets a reputation in his school that lasts generations. Do you remember when whatever his name is brought the air fryer in and cooked everyone chicken nuggets? What a legend. What a legend.
1: It was fine.
0: If you are working in the PR department of McDonald's, by the way, you should probably give this kid an apprenticeship or whatever they call it, a scholarship or something, and go, hey, chicken nugget kid.
1: I thought it was quite clever.
0: So do I. Yeah. Whatever your name is, we like that.
1: I like it.
0: Don't take air fryers to school kids, but we do like the essence of what the kid's trying to do, right? This is Tony and Emma.
1: On Nation Radio.

0: There's Ray. Where is my husband? She says she's not doing a new album till she falls in love. Ooh, don't keep us waiting. Think she's so good. Right, after 8, news headlines and weather. And then, of course, your Friday shout-outs are coming your way. It's Nation Radio.
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20: Top stories this hour. Donald Trump's welcomed China's President Xi Jinping back to the White House for a state dinner. Some of the world's biggest tech bosses were among the guests. The US president says significant progress has been made.
21: We will also discuss pressing issues concerning security, technology, and superintelligence, SI. The decisions we make in these areas today can promote peace and prosperity for decades and decades to come.
20: Patients with brain tumours will be offered rapid genetic testing as part of a new pilot. Experts say the new DNA test will reduce the average diagnosis rates from weeks to days. It looks like thousands of council workers will be sacked and then rehired on new contracts after talks with unions broke down. Glasgow City Council says the new deal will end unequal pay at the local authority. And the first tickets for Oasis's tour next year are going on sale this morning. Fans needed to have registered in advance, though, and then have been lucky enough to get a unique code to get a set time slot to buy them in.
7: Now for the news across London, a paedophile who used AI to create explicit content from thousands of pictures he'd taken of women and children has been jailed for 2 years and 4 months. 32-year-old Safa Zogan was repeatedly bailed to his flat in Enfield in North London, even though it overlooks a playground. Thames Water's hosepipe ban will remain in place for the time being. The company says it will need a sustained rainfall over weeks or possibly months before the restrictions can be lifted. The ban affects more than 10 million customers. Havering Council is buying a new £105,000 vehicle that can be used for mobile CCTV, community events and helping people during emergencies. It'll replace an older bus, which the council says is becoming unreliable. And the future of a Banksy statue in central London is being considered by Westminster City Council. The artwork appeared in Waterloo Place in April. The council says it's been exploring options for what happens to the statue, but no formal decisions being made.
18: 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Weather.
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7: Any cloud will disappear, leaving a warm day with sunny spells and highs of 27, and staying like that for tomorrow. That's the latest. I'm Caroline Verdon.
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23: It's Friday, the 25th of September. I can't even believe we're here. Just gone 8 o'clock. Thank you so much for joining us. You're listening to Tony and Emma at breakfast. And coming up on the show, we did say we were going to talk about that very special man, Mr. Bean. Oh.

Via Millennium sounds amazing. He's just been confirmed as one of the headliners at the Formula One Grand Prix for next year, by the way. So if you are going to Silverstone, you're going to be seeing Mr. Williams. Here comes Samba, Homewrecker next at Nation Radio with Tony and Emma. We're approaching the weekend. You know what's coming, episode 2 of Strictly. Let's see if they get a better review.

0: just go with an open mind and give them a bit of a break. So what if he was reading the Otoku? Who cares?
1: I mean, episode one, done. Let's see let's see how we go. We've got, what, 11 weeks to go? No, yes, 11 weeks to go.
0: Yeah, whether you like think that was wrong or whether it was right, at the end of the day, I'm here to watch the dancers, and I thought, well done, you guys. I love the costumes. I love the dancers. I think they're all fab, and I love the music that comes with it. So actually, I am not into criticising.
1: Right, okay. Well, we'll give it another crack this weekend. Good luck, everybody. Strictly back on tomorrow. This is Tony and Emma.
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0: He's having an amazing 2026. There's Somber and Homewrecker at Nation Radio. Best variety hits at breakfast for a Friday morning. 07740938500, by the way, if you want a Friday, well, sorry, I'm a Fri-yay shout out. And as it's Friday, lots goes on around here on a Friday, you know, like this. Make me a
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22: It's been an accident at Tufnell Park. Fortress Road then is closed southbound from Tufnell Park Station towards Lady Somerset Road. A120 eastbound, broken down vehicle after Stansted Road towards the M11 at Junction 8. And there's an accident on the A127 westbound after Langdon, heading towards Dunton Waylett. Westbound A206 at Dartford, an accident partly blocking the road as you approach the M25. And the highway in Wapping looking slow westbound. Also North Pole Road, White City, still closed.
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0: by this classic Stevie, isn't she lovely, here at Nation Radio, the best variety of hits at breakfast time with Tony and Emma. Taylor Swift, We Are Never Ever Getting Back Together, and Alex Warren's Ordinary is on the way next. Right then, let's have it. Mr. Bean's on the show now. Why is Mr. Bean on our show?
1: He's going to take over the Beano. Have you heard about this?
0: No, but I always wondered, when Mr. Bean was a thing, why Mr. Bean wasn't part of the Beano.
1: Well, Rowan Atkinson's chaotic creation has been handed control of the comic as guest editor.
0: This is brilliant. Who's come up with this? This is amazing.
1: Yeah, so it's officially going to become Mr. Beano.
0: Oh, this might just save the Beano.
1: He's even got, so he's promoting his teddy as well. It's a Teddita.
0: Oh, and Rowan, this is just, see, Rowan
1: this
0: Atkinson
1: is what you'd expect,
0: is
1: isn't it,
0: a comedy
1: him?
0: Genius. The level of comedy of what Rowan Atkinson is able to do will be still talked about 100 years from now. I can't think of anyone who's as good at comedy as Rowan Atkinson.
1: I think this is really nice as well, because the Beano has been going for such a long time, and for lots of kids who don't really like reading and that kind of thing, comics are a great way for children to get back into those things, and they are funny even as an adult. If you pick up one of them Beano things, you're taken back to your childhood and you're like, actually, this is quite good.
0: There's four episodes.
1: I think lots of people will.
0: Well, episodes, editions, aren't they? They're comics. There's four editions coming, and Mr. Bean is going to be... He's going to be a teacher at the school that Dennis the Menace goes to.
1: I think it'll be good.
0: Be brilliant. Well, well done, Beano, and well done, Mr. Bean. We can't wait. This is Tony and Emma.
1: On Nation Radio.

0: together.
1: Friday shout-outs coming soon in a golden hour from 9. It's Nation Radio with Tony and Emma at breakfast.
0: I have got a little bit of a problem.
2: Well, you've got many. Which one would you like to tell us about today?
0: I keep driving on the wrong side of the road.
2: Right, okay. Officer, she's only...
0: No, honestly, Dibs, this is a serious problem.
2: Is this because of your month-long holiday in Europe?
0: I don't know.
2: Well, it's got to be. You're on the wrong side of the road.
0: I think it's a bit of a sign that, like...
2: Right. Well, you shouldn't be driving or you should live in France.
0: I think it's a sign that I don't belong here.
2: Yeah, well, I belong, like... Somebody take her. Anywhere.
0: No, I do. I think I should have been born in a different country where we drive on the other side of the road.
2: Pick one. I'll pay for you to go now.
0: No, seriously, stop making a joke out of it, because I've done this a couple of times in the past week. And now, luckily, it's been at hours when, obviously, we leave to do the show and it's stupid o'clock and, you know,
2: there
0: isn't really anyone on the road, so it's fine.
2: Well, maybe that's why it's easy to get confused, because the road looks like, you know, I don't know.
0: I don't know, but, like, the other day I was driving back from the gym.
2: Right.
0: And when I pulled out, I was in the wrong... And then these headlights were, like, coming towards me. And I was like, oh, my God, I'm in the wrong lane. I've done it again. And there's been another occasion where I pulled out of somewhere, and until I saw the other car, I was on the wrong side of the road.
2: Like, you'll be on one of them drive awareness courses before you know it.
0: Someone is telling me I need to move.
2: Yeah.
0: I feel like.
2: Well, I mean, someone upstairs is telling you. You'll be joining them shortly if you don't get on the right side of the road.
0: I know.
2: This is Tony and Emma.
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0: Westbound M2, there's been an accident. Couple of vehicles involved after Junction 5 for Sittingbourne towards Medway services. Congestion on both sides of the carriageway, though. Also still a broken down vehicle eastbound on the A120. That's aimed towards the M11 at Junction 8 from Stansted Road. A229 partly blocked with an accident on the roundabout at the M20 Junction 6. Accident investigation work in White City still closing North Pole Road. And the A12 is slow westbound heading onto the North Circular at the Red Bridge roundabout.
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0: Kim Wilde, you came. This is Tony and Emma at breakfast. It's 10 to 9. The Mystery Golden Hour's on real soon. James Blunt's got a new tune. It's called Taste Like Summer. We'll play it for you next. First, though, I think you know what's about to happen.
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0: And here they are, your Fri-yay shout-outs.
3: Friday shout-outs. Oh, okay. Kerry Loder, hello to you. Going out for a Chinese tonight. Hope you have a lovely evening. Jackie and Neil celebrating their 15th anniversary with a cosy night in. Hi to Josh Stokes and his two girls. They're en route to the dentist this morning. Ooh, hope that goes all right. Hi to Sophie and Claire and the pickup drivers for the Greg School. Shout-out to James Berry. He's turning 21 this weekend. Lots of love, all your family. You're off for a boys' golfing weekend in Portugal, so have a lovely time. And good luck to Sparks Silvers. They're playing in their footy match tomorrow and it's a cup game, so fingers crossed for you lads.
0: Best of luck. This is Tony and Emma
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0: There it is, the brand new tune from James Blunt. It's called Taste Like Summer. It's Tony and Emma at breakfast. It's Friday morning and we are ready and waiting with Friday's Golden Hour. It all starts next. Nation
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17: The top stories this hour. Donald Trump's hosting a private tea at the White House for China's President Xi Jinping later. It follows a state dinner attended by some of the biggest names in tech. Security and artificial intelligence are among the issues on the agenda for the three-day visit. Professor Xiaolan Fu is an expert in tech and international development at Oxford University.
20: President Trump mentioned that US must win the AI race. We hope all countries succeed in making use of AI to benefit contribute to the human society. However, we need to collaborate on the governance.
17: The council says it's going to sack more than 20,000 workers and rehire them on new contracts. Glasgow City Council is sending letters to all of its non-teaching staff after talks with unions broke down. Experts say a new brain tumour test could reduce diagnosis rates from weeks to days. NHS officials claim the rapid DNA analysis has the potential to transform treatment. And the first tickets for next year's Oasis tour are going on sale this morning.
0: Now for the news across London. A paedophile who used AI to create explicit content from thousands of pictures he'd taken of women and children has been jailed for 2 years and 4 months. 32-year-old Safa Zogan was repeatedly bailed to his flat in Enfield in North London, even though it overlooks a playground. Thames Water's hosepipe ban will remain in place for the time being. The company says it will need a sustained rainfall over weeks or possibly months before the restrictions can be lifted. The ban affects more than 10 million customers. Havering Council is buying a new £105,000 vehicle that can be used for mobile CCTV, community events and helping people during emergencies. It'll replace an older bus, which the council says is becoming unreliable. And the future of a Banksy statue in central London is being considered by Westminster City Council. The artwork appeared in Waterloo Place in April. The council says it's been exploring options for what happens to the statue, but no formal decision's been made.
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0: Any cloud will disappear, leaving a warm day with sunny spells and highs of 27, and staying like that for tomorrow. That's the latest. I'm Caroline Verdon.
21: Here we go for Friday morning. Let's do the Mystery Golden Hour. So the deal is this. We'll play 60 minutes worth of hits, all from one mystery year of music history. And when you figure out which year we're playing today, WhatsApp us 07740 938500. That's the number.

Justin Timberlake released My Love. Christina released Ain't No Other Man. But what year did you first hear all of these songs? If you know, 07740938500 on WhatsApp, please. Here comes Shakira, Wyclef Jean, massive clue there. And in this year, Girls Aloud released Something...

0: It is still a floor filler to this very day. Shakira, Wycliffe, Sean, and Hips Don't Lie. 20 past nine, Mystery Golden Hour. Lots of texts coming through, which is great. 07740938500 on WhatsApp. Right, it's time for a clue. In this year, well, Leona Lewis won the X Factor. Remember this?
1: Tonight, 8 million people have voted, and here's the result. The winner of the X Factor is Leona!
0: Great days, and it looks like it's coming back for 2027, you know, the X Factor, I mean, not Leona Lewis winning. Right, what year did all of this happen? McFly released Stargirl and Embraced Nature's Law. You'll hear both of those along with Lily Allen next to Nation Radio's Golden Hour.
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0: There's Embrace and Nature's Law. It's the Golden Hour here on Nation Radio with Tony and Emma at breakfast. It is time for another clue. And here is a TV show I would love to see back on our screens in this year. Well, we were checking in here.
1: Maybe you missed the last train or the last flight. Maybe you're getting married. Maybe you had a row with your wife or husband and they kicked you out. Chances are you might end up somewhere like this.
0: That is Hotel Babylon, and it was so good. I used to love Hotel Babylon. But which year were you watching it? Do you remember? 07740938500 to play along. Let's get on some more tunes from our chosen year today on the Golden Hour. The Pussycat Dolls released I Don't Need a Man, and Niles Barkley hit number one with Crazy. Hit both of those next in Nation.
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0: So many amazing songs this morning right here on the Mystery Golden Hour. Now, if you love the Noughties, you need to check out Nation Noughties on the Nation Player. It's time for the big reveal. Today's Mystery Golden Hour year was 2006.
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18: Top stories this hour. Donald Trump's welcomed China's President Xi Jinping back to the White House for a state dinner. Some of the world's biggest tech bosses were among the guests. The U.S. president says significant progress has been made.
19: We will also discuss pressing issues concerning security, technology, and superintelligence, SI. The decisions we make in these areas today can promote peace and prosperity for decades and decades to come.
18: Patients with brain tumours will be offered rapid genetic testing as part of a new pilot. Experts say the new DNA test will reduce the average diagnosis rates from weeks to days. It looks like thousands of council workers will be sacked and then rehired on new contracts after talks with unions broke down. Glasgow City Council says the new deal will end unequal pay at the local authority. And the first tickets for Oasis's tour next year are going on sale this morning. Fans needed to have registered in advance, though, and then have been lucky enough to get a unique code to get a set time slot to buy them in.
20: Now for the news across London. A paedophile who used AI to create explicit content from thousands of pictures he'd taken of women and children has been jailed for 2 years and 4 months. 32-year-old Safa Zogan was repeatedly bailed to his flat in Enfield in North London, even though it overlooks a playground. Thames Water's hosepipe ban will remain in place for the time being. The company says it will need a sustained rainfall over weeks or possibly months before the restrictions can be lifted. The ban affects more than 10 million customers. Havering Council is buying a new £105,000 vehicle that can be used for mobile CCTV, community events and helping people during emergencies. It'll replace an older bus, which the council says is becoming unreliable. And the future of a Banksy statue in central London is being considered by Westminster City Council. The artwork appeared in Waterloo Place in April. The council says it's been exploring options for what happens to the statue, but no formal decision's been made.
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20: Any cloud will disappear, leaving a warm day with sunny spells and highs of 27, and staying like that for tomorrow. That's the latest. I'm Caroline Verdon.
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0: If I could turn back time here on Nation Radio London, and before that, Bruno Mars and I Just Might. Now, tomorrow afternoon at 5 o'clock, you and some very well-known names are once again in charge of the playlist on So Let's Talk About Music, an hour of incredible music chosen by real people sharing their favourite songs and telling us why they love them. 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Tomorrow you can hear Mark Owen, Ian Brody of the Lightning Seeds, and James Arthur. And if you'd like to be part of the show, go to soletstalkaboutmusic.com and maybe we'll hear you sharing one of your favourite songs. 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Nation
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0: song of 1994. Love Is All Around, Wet, Wet, Wet, here on Nation Radio. And Messy before that from Lola Young. We're going to be celebrating the birthday of a man who's mostly known for his acting, but he does music as well. His accolades include an Academy Award, a Golden Globe, a BAFTA Award, and 4 Grammy Awards. His films have grossed over $10 billion. Find out exactly who that man is just before 11 o'clock this morning here on Nation Radio.
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19: Top stories this hour. News just in. A police service says it suffered a cyber attack. The Dyfed Powys Force says it's caused disruption to some non-emergency systems. It's receiving support from cyber security specialists. Around 23,000 Glasgow City Council staff will be fired, then rehired under new contracts after talks with trade unions broke down. It's over a long-running equal pay dispute. Colin Edgar from the local authority is blaming one particular union.
3: Almost no one wanted to be here. In the last 2 weeks, we have been so close to a deal that would have been avoided this. The council wanted to get a deal over the line, the GMB and Unite wanted to get a deal over the line, and twice Unison at the last minute have pulled the rug out from all of us. We didn't need to be here and we shouldn't have been here.
19: Unison's called it a shoddy deal. Donald Trump and China's president have enjoyed a lavish White House dinner. Xi Jinping was joined at the banquet by a number of leading tech bosses, and some fans have already secured their seats to see Oasis on tour next year. This time they got a unique code and a time slot to buy a ticket.
6: Now for the news across London. A 32-year-old man who took more than 5,000 pictures of children and used AI to manipulate them has been jailed for 2 years and 4 months. Zafar Dogan was repeatedly bailed to his home overlooking a playground he had targeted. Thames Water says its hosepipe ban will continue because water supplies remain below average. The company says significant and prolonged rainfall is needed before it can consider lifting the restrictions. The ban, introduced in July, affects around 10 million customers across the region. A new vehicle costing £105,000 will be used by Havering Council for mobile CCTV, community events and emergency support. It'll replace an 8-year-old bus. The Borough Council says the new vehicle will be shared by its housing, community safety and emergency teams. And Westminster City Council is considering the future of a Banksy statue in central London. The artwork's been in Waterloo Place since April. The council says it's been in contact with Banksy's team.
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6: Sunny spells, but a chance of cloud this afternoon with highs of 27 and staying that way for tomorrow. That's the latest. I'm Caroline Verdon.
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0: There's The Cure on Nation Radio this Friday morning with Close to Me and Choosing Texas from Ella Langley before that. Time for Friday's Weekday Link. I like this morning's Weekday Link. It's a clever one. I can't remember who sent it in. So if you did send this particular one in, thank you very much. I think it's brilliant. We are linked by one word today. Yes, it is a blankety blank type Weekday Link. I play you the first two songs out of a series of three. You've got to suss out what the word is that links those two songs, apply the same logic, and then come up with song number three before midday, please. 07740 938 500 is the WhatsApp number. And song number one on the Weekday Link here at Nation Radio is next.
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0: Love and Pride from King here on Nation Radio. And before that, Blinding Lights from The Weeknd. We have a winner on today's weekday link. Well done to Paul Packham. First through with the right answer. If you're still scratching your head as to what song number three could be, I will play it for you just before midday today here on Nation Radio.
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0: From 1973, the year of glam rock, one of my favourite years, and we do them on the Golden Hour. Elton John, Saturday Night's All Right for Fighting. The word fever linked to all three songs today. Hay Fever, Scarlet Fever, and Saturday Night Fever. The weekday link returns, of course, Monday morning at 11:20. I know, you can't wait, can you? On the way next after the midday news, an hour of 80s songs coming up as we pay homage to our sister station, Nation 80s, on the Nation 80s Takeover. Nation
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15: The top stories this hour. An inquest's heard a three-year-old boy who was found dead in a lake following a huge search last week had left a play area through a gap in the fence. Noah Woods was separated from a relative in Brantham in Suffolk last Tuesday. A police force has been hit by a cyber attack which may have resulted in staff information being compromised. David Powers Force says the incident caused disruption at some non-emergency systems. Around 23,000 Glasgow City Council staff will be fired and then rehired under new contracts after talks to resolve an equal pay dispute broke down. Around 1 in 10 will see their wages go down. And some fans have already secured their tickets to see Oasis on tour next year. They needed a unique code and time slot to buy them this morning. Millie from Wakefield has hers.
16: I feel so grateful that I've managed to get tickets early and out of the way, and I'm not struggling because I know so many deservant people who really do want to get tickets but haven't received a code.
17: Now for the news across London. A 32-year-old man who took more than 5,000 pictures of children and used AI to manipulate them has been jailed for 2 years and 4 months. Zafar Dogan was repeatedly bailed to his home overlooking a playground he had targeted. Thames Water says its hosepipe ban will continue because water supplies remain below average. The company says significant and prolonged rainfall is needed before it can consider lifting the restrictions. The ban, introduced in July, affects around 10 million customers across the region. A new vehicle costing £105,000 will be used by Havering Council for mobile CCTV, community events and emergency support. It'll replace an 8-year-old bus. The Borough Council says the new vehicle will be shared by its housing, community safety and emergency teams. And Westminster City Council is considering the future of a Banksy statue in central London. The artwork's been in Waterloo Place since April. The council says it's been in contact with Banksy's team.
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17: Sunny spells, but a chance of cloud this afternoon with highs of 27 and staying that way for tomorrow. That's the latest. I'm Caroline Verdon.

0: remember the video to that song being shown at Live Aid, and it got to number one in September of 1985. Dancing in the Street, the Bowie and Jagger version, and before that, Madonna on the Nation 80s Takeover on Nation Radio and Dress You Up. The very first single from the Pet Shop Boys still to come, along with the second biggest selling single of 1988. That's next here on Nation. Nation
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0: in 1985, Dead or Alive and You Spin Me Round Like a Record. And before that, the brilliant Say I'm Your Number One from Princess on the Nation 80s Takeover from Nation Radio. 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
1: 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I'll see you for breakfast tomorrow morning between 6 and 10. Tony Shepherd's on the way next after the latest news headlines at 1 o'clock. 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
14: The top story is this hour. The inquest into the death of 3-year-old Noah Woods has heard he left a play area in Suffolk through a gap in the fence. He was later found dead in a lake in Brantham last week. A police service says it suffered a cyber attack. The DFID Powys Force says it's caused disruption to some non-emergency systems. It's receiving support from cybersecurity specialists. The anti-migrants activist known as Danny Tomo has pleaded not guilty to criminal damage after being filmed slashing a boat with a knife in the Channel. An emergency responder was on board at the time. The 37-year-old also denied failing to disclose his phone's PIN to police. And some fans have already secured their tickets for Oasis next year. This time they received a unique code and time slot. Paul Stokes is a music journalist.
0: They're selling portions of the tickets in these windows, so not all the tickets go on sale in one go. So the idea is to reduce the amount of people going on at one go and also limit it so it's fans and it's real people, not scammers.
15: Now for the news across London. A 32-year-old man who took more than 5,000 pictures of children and used AI to manipulate them has been jailed for 2 years and 4 months. Zafar Dogan was repeatedly bailed to his home overlooking a playground he had targeted. Thames Water says its hose pipe ban will continue because water supplies remain below average. The company says significant and prolonged rainfall is needed before it can consider lifting the restrictions. The ban, introduced in July, affects around 10 million customers across the region. A new vehicle costing £105,000 will be used by Havering Council for mobile CCTV, community events and emergency support. It'll replace an 8-year-old bus. The Borough Council says the new vehicle will be shared by its housing, community safety and emergency teams. And Westminster City Council is considering the future of a Banksy statue in central London. The artwork's been in Waterloo Place since April. The council says it's been in contact with Banksy's team.
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15: Sunny spells, but a chance of cloud this afternoon with highs of 27 and staying that way for tomorrow. That's the latest. I'm Caroline Verdon.
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0: Nation Radio, getting you through your Friday afternoon with the best variety of hits and some great shows across this weekend. Don't miss tomorrow afternoon from 4 o'clock. We've got our brand new show with Dr. Fox, so let's talk about music, where you and some very well-known names get to choose the songs. This week, you're in great company because we chat to Mark Owen, Ian Brody and James Arthur. Lightning Seeds, of course, Prowess and the brilliant James Arthur. So if you want to be part of the show, head to soletstalkaboutmusic.com and maybe you want to get one of your songs on the radio and tell us the reasons behind it. And check out the show tomorrow afternoon from 5 here at Nation. Nation
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1: Former Glastonbury headliner Olivia Rodrigo, That Stupid Song on Nation Radio. Well, that's the name of it. It's not my critique of the track. We've got Back to the 90s pretty much ready to play for you, so hang around. 30 minutes of fine 90s memories. We've got Will Smith in there. He's celebrating his birthday today. And it's an iconic Whitney Houston cover of a fine disco classic, which gets it all underway next.
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20: The top stories this hour. The family of Noah Woods, who was found dead in a pond in Suffolk last week, have paid tribute to a happy, cheeky, playful boy who was the centre of their world. The statement's been read at the three-year-old's inquest. A new genetic test could cut the wait for a brain tumour diagnosis from weeks to just days. It's being trialled in Nottingham and piloted at special centres around the country. Neurologist Stuart Smith is one of the experts trialling it.
21: By getting that information weeks earlier, we can hopefully get patients onto the correct treatment much quicker.
20: The founder of an anti-migrant group has denied causing criminal damage by allegedly slashing a boat in the English Channel. An emergency responder was on board during the alleged attack by Daniel Thomas, known as Danny Tomo. And Jude Bellingham has been named by fans as England's Player of the Year for the second consecutive time. The Real Madrid player took the award, which was voted by supporters on the official England app, after scoring 7 goals at the World Cup.
16: Now for the news across London. A 32-year-old man who took more than 5,000 pictures of children and used AI to manipulate them has been jailed for 2 years and 4 months. Zafar Dogan was repeatedly bailed to his home overlooking a playground he had targeted. Thames Water says its hosepipe ban will continue because water supplies remain below average. The company says significant and prolonged rainfall is needed before it can consider lifting the restrictions. The ban, introduced in July, affects around 10 million customers across the region. A new vehicle costing £105,000 will be used by Havering Council for mobile CCTV, community events and emergency support. It'll replace an 8-year-old bus. The Borough Council says the new vehicle will be shared by its housing, community safety and emergency teams. And Westminster City Council is considering the future of a Banksy statue in central London. The artwork's been in Waterloo Place since April. The council says it's been in contact with Banksy's team.
18: 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Weather.
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16: Sunny spells, but a chance of cloud this afternoon with highs of 27 and staying that way for tomorrow. That's the latest. I'm Caroline Verdon.
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1: Good afternoon. Tony Shepherd here, and Back to the 90s always sounds extra good on a Friday afternoon. More of the best variety of 90s starts right here with this

0: Soundtracking your Friday afternoon with the best in the 90s. It's Nation Radio's Back to the 90s with me, Tony Shepherd, with Tony Braxton, Birthday Boy Will Smith just before that. And we've got Dave, who just got in touch via nationplayer.com with just a genius suggestion, which I've got to play you before 2:30. It's coming up for you. And Pulp are on next. 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

0: 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Headlines on the way for 3 o'clock. We'll get you up to speed with everything you need to know this afternoon, both locally, nationally and internationally. And then more of the best variety of hits. It's a great old school run at 3:30. Bit of a guilty pleasure involved in that one. So try and stick around if you can. And a former Neighbours star plays next.
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20: The top stories this hour. NHS staff suspected of snooping into patient records will be suspended immediately and cut off from health service computer systems while they're under investigation. The move follows a series of high-profile breaches. A new DNA test is being trialled, which could mean people with brain tumours get a diagnosis in days rather than weeks. The NHS hopes it'll help patients get onto the right treatment sooner. Neurologist Stuart Smith is one of the experts involved.
21: This modern technique that we've developed is a new way of looking at that DNA in a much more rapid fashion. We can get essentially the same information, but very much quicker, even a few hours after the sample gets to the laboratory.
20: Unions have accused the Glasgow Council of trying to bully and threaten staff after it announced plans to fire more than 20,000 workers and rehire them on new contracts. Around 1 in 10 face a cut in their salary. And thousands of Santander customers are reporting problems getting into their mobile banking app. The bank says it's working hard to fix the issue.
5: Now for the news across London, a 32-year-old sex offender who used AI to manipulate images of children has been jailed for 2 years and 4 months. Zafer Dogan took more than 5,000 pictures and was repeatedly allowed to return on bail to his home overlooking the playground he targeted. The hosepipe ban across the Thames Water region is staying in place. The company says recent rainfall has not been enough to refill reservoirs after months of dry weather. Customers are still being told not to use hosepipes to water gardens, clean cars or fill pools. Haverhill Council is spending £105,000 on a vehicle which can be used for mobile CCTV, public events and emergencies. It will replace an older vehicle that has become unreliable. The new vehicle will be shared between housing, community safety and emergency planning teams. And the future of a Banksy statue in Westminster hasn't been decided yet. The artwork appeared in Waterloo Place earlier this year. Westminster City Council says it's exploring different options and will discuss the statue's future with no formal decision made so far.
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5: Sunny spells and cloudy skies this afternoon with highs of 24, and we're in for a mostly dry weekend as well. That's the latest. I'm Brad Hardware.
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0: Good afternoon, Tony Shepherd here, getting you just that little closer to the weekend. Natalie Imbruglia's got new music out. Here's the song that made her famous, her cover of this track, Torn. Nation.

0: TF Hits. I hope you're having a great afternoon. Tony Shepherd with you. Make me a
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0: Guilty Pleasure from S Club 7 and Reach on Nation Radio. The Whispers in there as well, and It's a Love Thing on Nation Radio's Old School Run, where we whisk you back in time for a couple of old school favourites around about this time of the afternoon. Tomorrow morning, we take you back in time on the Golden Hour, back with you from 9 a.m. See if you can work out our mystery year. Certainly in the 80s in just a moment with Wham after your latest travel. 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
16: Good afternoon. Starting in Holloway, Tollington Road closed westbound. There's been a serious accident after the Hornsey Road junction. Congestion to Finsbury Park. Empire Way, Wembley, it's blocked due to an accident. Whilst Long Road, Canvey Island, also blocked. That's due to a police incident. Tower Bridge is opening imminently. A12, Wanstead Eastern Avenue, northbound. There's a broken down van after the Green Man roundabout. Accident A12 at Kelvin North has been cleared. A13 eastbound incident at the M25 also clear.
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18: The top stories this hour. Hospital staff suspected of snooping into patients' records will be suspended immediately. NHS England's chief executive says there have been too many cases of workers abusing people's trust by inappropriately accessing data. They'll also be barred from health service computers. The family of Noah Woods, who was found dead in a pond in Suffolk last week, have paid tribute to their happy, cheeky, playful boy. A statement's been read at the three-year-old's inquest. A 45-year-old man has pleaded not guilty to attempting to murder two Jewish passers-by in North London. The men were attacked in Golders Green in April. In Northern Ireland, a controversial Orange Order parade planned for the mostly nationalist Garvaghy Road in Portadown has been given the go-ahead for the first time in almost 30 years. A number of conditions have been placed on Sunday's Drumcree parade. And Jude Bellingham has been named by fans as England's Player of the Year for the second consecutive time. The Real Madrid player scored 7 goals at the World Cup.
19: Now for the news across London, a 32-year-old sex offender who used AI to manipulate images of children has been jailed for 2 years years and 4 months, Zafer Dogan took more than 5,000 pictures and was repeatedly allowed to return on bail to his home overlooking the playground he targeted. The hosepipe ban across the Thames Water region is staying in place. The company says recent rainfall has not been enough to refill reservoirs after months of dry weather. Customers are still being told not to use hosepipes to water gardens, clean cars or fill pools. Havering Council is spending £105,000 on a vehicle which can be used for mobile CCTV, public events and emergencies. It will replace an older vehicle that has become unreliable. The new vehicle will be shared between housing, community safety and emergency planning teams. And the future of a Banksy statue in Westminster hasn't been decided yet. The artwork appeared in Waterloo Place earlier this year. Westminster City Council says it's exploring different options and will discuss the statue's future with no formal decision made so far.
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19: Sunny spells and cloudy skies this afternoon with highs of 24, and we're in for a mostly dry weekend as well. That's the latest. I'm Brad Hardware.
0: So, we've made it to Friday afternoon, which is great. Weekend getting closer song by song. Neil Fox here. We are Nation Radio London. And we have got an epic playlist for you as we get closer to your weekend. Yeah, the best variety of hits, some old and some of the best new music around. Travis on the way, classic Madonna coming up, Steve Harley, Miley Cyrus and KC and the Sunshine Band. Welcome along.

a great song to sing along to. Travis and Why Does It Always Rain on Me? Casey and the Sunshine Band, Give It Up. Yeah, best variety of hits. Some classics and some of the best new music around. Oh, and we're giving away 600 grand later on. Details coming up. Phone lines are closing at 5. Now, this guy is coming out with some really good songs. Right, the follow-up to Homewrecker by Somba is called My Body Isn't Ready. And he got it on Nation.

0: Maybe not.
1: Yorkshire, Yorkshire, Yorkshire tea, where everything's done properly. 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
0: Right, enough of that. How about Yorkshire tea, where everything's done proper?
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17: Empire Way in Wembley is blocked still due to an accident by Lakeside Way. It has been closed much of the afternoon. There's a serious accident in Holloway. It's closing Tollington Road from Hornsey Road. Congestion then to Finsbury Park. Northbound A12, an incident before Junction 23 for Kelwood and South. And there was a broken down van on the A12 at Wanstead after the Green Man roundabout. That has been cleared. North Pole Road, White City, it remains closed this afternoon. That's for accident investigation work.

0: And the A12 is queuing eastbound to the Redbridge roundabout.
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0: Oh, what a corker. One Republic and counting stars. Foxy here on Drive Time. It is Friday afternoon, the 25th of September. World Pharmacists Day today and World Dream Day, which we'll go into. Not dream as in sleep, but, you know, having that dream. What do you want in life? Anyway, we'll talk about that a little bit later on. And some big birthdays today. Right, Declan Donnelly. You know, half of Ant and Dec. Dec is 51 today, but he still looks about 23, let's be honest. Will Smith is 58 today.
1: Yo, what's up? This is Will Smith, and you are checking out Dr. Fox.
0: Thank you. We'll do that again later on. Mark Hamill is 75. Catherine Zeta-Jones, is 57 today. And her husband, Michael Douglas, is 82 today. If it is your birthday or you have friends or family or colleagues celebrating their birthday, maybe you can let us know and we can say hello between now and 7 o'clock. Last hour, of course, is the happy hour, the weekend edition. Woo! We are Nation Radio London. It's Friday afternoon with Miley and Midnight Sky.

0: was originally a hit song in America in the 60s that George Harrison heard on the radio when he went over to visit his sister who lived there in 1965. And he said, if I ever go solo after this Beatles lark, I'm going to cover that. And he did. Got My Mind Set on You, Miley and Midnight Sky before it. Selena's got the latest Traffic and Travel coming up. And yeah, Kylie and Katy Perry with some great pop on the way, surely. Make me a
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0: It's a slightly incredible thought that in about an hour and 15 minutes time, you genuinely could have £600,000 sitting in your bank account. 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
24: Eastbound M4's running slowly from Junction 89 for Maidenhead to Junction 7. It's following an earlier broken down van. Ongoing closure of Empire Way in Wembley. There was an accident there at lunchtime. Whilst a serious accident earlier, still closing Tollington Road in Holloway, congestion to Finsbury Park. Northbound A12 slowing with an incident approaching Junction 23 for Kelwood and South. North Pole Road, White City is still closed for accident investigation work. And there's been an accident on the eastbound A2 at Dartford heading towards the M25.
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0: Best variety of hits, eh? Some old and some new. James Blunt there. Blunty with Tastes Like Summer. Brand new song, which I think is really good. Got a great video as well. And if you were waiting for Katy Perry, yeah, I swapped it with New Order and Blue Monday. I had to drop a song and I just prefer Blue Monday. I was in that kind of mood today, just being really honest. Anyway, latest news headlines at 5 o'clock are coming up in a tick. And phone lines are about to close. Who's winning 600 grand later?
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3: The top stories this hour. The Premier League is declining to comment on reports that Manchester City have been found guilty of 114 alleged breaches of their financial rules. City have always denied any wrongdoing and are expected to appeal. NHS staff suspended of snooping into patient records will be suspended immediately and cut off from health service computer systems while under investigation. The move follows a series of high-profile breaches. A couple who abused a 28-year-old man in their care, leaving him severely dehydrated and malnourished, have both been jailed for at least 21 years for his murder. Reuben Bount went into cardiac arrest in Tamworth in 2022. And Pope Leo has called for the protection of children and young people online.
4: Their vulnerability must never become an opportunity for exploitation. 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
3: He's on a four-day visit to France, the first papal state visit to the country for 18 years.
5: Now for the news across London, a 32-year-old sex offender who used AI to manipulate images of children has been jailed for 2 years and 4 months. Zafer Dogan took more than 5,000 pictures and was repeatedly allowed to return on bail to his home overlooking the playground he targeted. The hosepipe ban across the Thames Water region is staying in place. The company says recent rainfall has not been enough to refill reservoirs after months of dry weather. Customers are still being told not to use hosepipes to water gardens, clean cars or fill pools. Haverhill Council is spending £105,000 on a vehicle which can be used for mobile CCTV, public events and emergencies. It will replace an older vehicle that has become unreliable. The new vehicle will be shared between housing, community safety and emergency planning teams. And the future of a Banksy statue in Westminster hasn't been decided yet. The artwork appeared in Waterloo Place earlier this year. Westminster City Council says it's exploring different options and will discuss the statue's future with no formal decision made so far.
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5: Sunny spells and cloudy skies this afternoon with highs of 24, and we're in for a mostly dry weekend as well. That's the latest. I'm Brad Hardware.
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6: So it is after 5 o'clock. Phone lines have now closed for Make Me a Winner. Right, Foxy here on Drive Time with Nation Radio London. I do love this 5 o'clock hour on a Friday afternoon because we start it now and somebody by the end of it is going to have 600,000 quid sitting in their bank account. That is a slightly insane thought, to be fair, but it happens every week. Life-changing money. It's always a great moment. Anyway, you keep on listening. We're Nation Radio, London.

It's Friday afternoon, drive time. We are Nation Radio London. Best variety of hits is what we say, and what that really means is some classics like OMD and Kim Wilde and some of the best new music around. So here we go, Animal by Cat's Eye on Nation. Enjoy.

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20: M25 slowing clockwise at junction 27 for the M11. There was an accident. It's been cleared. Also an accident is closing Empire Way in Wembley still. Tollington Road, Holloway, that's still closed. There was a serious accident there earlier after the Hornsey Road junction. Northbound A12 ongoing incident partly blocking the road before junction 23 for Kelvedon South. A2 eastbound heading towards the M25 at Dartford. There is an accident. Road is passable. Accident investigation works at White City still closing North Pole Road.
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16: 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The complete

It is Friday afternoon. Foxy here. Drive Time. Nation. Sarah Bareilles love song. Wonderwall. Oasis. Now, of course, they have now announced all the dates for their 2027 tour, but they've added some more now because it's all been selling out. So two further UK 2027 tour dates, all on social media, all on their website, of course. Actually, talking of mega bands and touring, the Rolling Stones have said they won't tour again, which is really sad, as one band member refuses to hit the road. Now, it always used to be Charlie Watts. He didn't want to go out on the road, and they had to really sort of cajole him and persuade him into it again. So I wonder who it is this time. Anyway, they're saying they won't tour again until they tour again. You know what it is. They love being on the road. So today is World Dream Day, by the way. The purpose, it was created in 2012 by strategist and educator Ozioma Egwunuwu. The holiday encourages individuals, families, schools and businesses to turn their goals and ideas and their dreams in positive action for the world, which can only be a good thing when all the nutters and crazy people are out there trying to ruin the world for everybody. But I always think, okay, we only hear about those. 99% of people want good, do good, are decent people, and want the best.

0: It's Friday afternoon. We are Nation Radio London and we are getting closer song by song to finding out who wins £600,000. If your number's in the draw this week, I always think this final hour must be, as it sort of starts ticking away, sort of nervous stroke exciting. Somebody is going to get that call and I know you're probably staring at your phone going, come on, Gemma, call me. Somebody gets the call, they win £600,000 and life changes. Anyway, that is coming up shortly. We'll catch up on the latest traffic and travel with Selena and, oh, let's sing about that American boy with Estelle. That's coming up in a moment.
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18: Northbound M1, there's a broken down coach after junction 5 for Watford towards junction 6. Lane 1 is closed, still two lanes open. Clockwise M25 slowing towards junction 27 after an accident earlier. As it is clockwise 9 to 10, again the accident has been cleared, heading towards the A3 at Wisley. Ongoing closure of Empire Way in Wembley with an accident, and also Tollington Road Holloway stays closed after a serious accident earlier. Also an ongoing accident eastbound A2, that's after Dartford, heading towards the M25.
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0: Best variety of hits, always. We're Nation London. Man, I need Olivia Dean, who's having a very good time at the moment. News headlines are on the way. We've just had another huge, life-changing winner on Nation. And next Friday, the winning has not stopped. We're going to put the money up, and we're going to do it all over again. Details coming up. Get your phone ready.
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19: The top stories this hour. Manchester City have reportedly been found guilty on almost all of the 115 charges relating to breaches of the Premier League's financial regulations. The Premier League insists the investigation is still ongoing. City have always denied any wrongdoing. Hospital staff suspected of snooping into patients' records will be suspended immediately. NHS England's chief executive says there have been too many cases of workers abusing people's trust by inappropriately accessing data. A 45-year-old man has pleaded not guilty to attempting to murder two Jewish passers-by in North London. The men were attacked in Golders Green in April. In Northern Ireland, a controversial Orange Order parade planned for the mostly nationalist Garvaghy Road in Portadown has been given the go-ahead for the first time in almost 30 years. A number of conditions have been placed on Sunday's Drumcree parade. And we won't be seeing self-drive Teslas in more European countries for a while longer. A decision on whether the software can be used across the EU has been pushed back.
13: Now for the news across London, a 32-year-old sex offender who used AI to manipulate images of children has been jailed for 2 years and 4 months. Zafer Dogan took more than 5,000 pictures and was repeatedly allowed to return on bail to his home overlooking the playground he targeted. The hosepipe ban across the Thames Water region is staying in place. The company says recent rainfall has not been enough to refill reservoirs after months of dry weather. Customers are still being told not to use hosepipes to water gardens, clean cars or fill pools. Haverhill Council is spending £105,000 on a vehicle which can be used for mobile CCTV, public events and emergencies. It will replace an older vehicle that has become unreliable. The new vehicle will be shared between housing, community safety and emergency planning teams. And the future of a Banksy statue in Westminster hasn't been decided yet. The artwork appeared in Waterloo Place earlier this year. Westminster City Council says it's exploring different options and will discuss the statue's future with no formal decision made so far.
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13: Sunny spells and cloudy skies this afternoon with highs of 24, and we're in for a mostly dry weekend as well. That's the latest. I'm Brad Hardware.
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0: Time whizzing past this Friday afternoon. Neil Fox here. It's Drive Time. We are Nation Radio London. In the sunshine. What a beautiful day.
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0: And another hour of the best variety of fits starts right here. If you want to sing along, we're going to start. It feels like we're starting the happy hour early because we've got Denise Williams here. Ray and Where Is My Husband's on the way. A cracker from the Police. Sting in town on the West End stage at the moment. More about that later on. And we got Earth, Wind & Fire and Taylor Swift all coming up.

We are Nation London. I hope your day's been good so far. It's always weird. At 6 o'clock, is it now the weekend? Or is it now it's after six? Technically, I suppose it has started, hasn't it? Is it time for a cold beer yet? I'm really fancy one. I'll try and save myself until the happy hour. But anyway, if you've not had maybe the greatest day today and you're feeling a bit flat or a bit down, I'm going to play a song now that is going to put a smile on your face. I would defy anyone not to have a brilliant time listening to this song. Are you ready? Okay. Where is my husband? Says Ray. Baby.

0: Don't stand so close to me, police. We are Nation London. Sting, I don't know if you realise this, he's written a musical, and the musical is called The Last Ship. And it's currently playing at the Theatre Royal Drury Lane, which is one of the biggest theatres. It's like 2,500 seats. Only 16 performances, though. And it's interesting because you've got Sting in it. He's not the lead in it, but he wrote it. But he does appear in it, of course. I think more than previous performances elsewhere. I think they've slightly upped the amount of Sting there. But also, and this sounds kind of interesting, Shaggy. Oh, Carolina. Right, Shaggy is also in it. They've become friends. And Shaggy, a friend of mine went to see this the other night and went, Shaggy's, she's got this really amazing presence on stage. Anyway, The Last Ship, the musical, is on at the Theatre Royal Drury Lane. Just thought I'd mention it. If you want to try and fight for tickets, clearly it all sold out in a nanosecond, but there are always tickets. Just depends how much you want to pay, right? It can get a bit crazy. Traffic and Travel with Selena, coming up.
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6: Northbound M1, the broken down coach has been cleared now. It was after Junction 5 for Watford. Still busy there though. Ongoing road closures of Empire Way in Wembley and Tollington Road, Holloway, both following accidents earlier this afternoon. North Pole Road, White City remains closed for accident investigation work. And the A12 still pretty slow eastbound to the North Circular and the Red Bridge roundabout.
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1: And I'll write your name, Taylor Swift, and it was Boogie Wonderland, Earth, Wind and Fire. Hey, just a thought here. If you fancy a crazy night out and you are relatively close to being able to get into the West End, there's a great venue just off Soho Square, sort of very close to Tottenham Court Road Station, that new Elizabeth line. Right, it's called 21 Soho. Lots of live music there. I've seen lots of live bands there. But on a Friday night, a friend of mine called Leo Green, who's like one of the world's best sax players, he's got a band together and they basically, they call it the Secret Sax Party. They play some of your favourite dance songs, party songs, feel-good anthems, weekend bangers, right? But they do it all live. So it's kind of like a live club atmosphere, just with an amazing band and very good value tickets. Now, we can't do it, obviously, for tonight, but for the next time, I think for next week, we've worked out a discount deal if you are a Nation listener. Oh, yeah. The Secret Sax Party, 21 Soho tonight. If you go, have fun.

0: we are flying along tonight. The happy hour coming up after 7. There's John Pius and Elmo's Fire. Ariana Grande and Stevie Wonder all coming up before 7 o'clock this evening. So, we had a big winner just before 6. And next Friday, we're going to do it again. Make me a
1: 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With Nation Player.
0: So we have reset all the lines and we start again afresh. Here we go. 700,000 quid next Friday. 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
28: Wembley Empire Way still closed for accident investigation work, has been closed there since lunchtime. Also accident investigation work closing Tollington Road in Holloway after a serious accident earlier. And again, an ongoing closure of North Pole Road, White City. That's between Wood Lane and Brewster Gardens. A13, quite slow eastbound to the Lodge Avenue flyover. Clockwise M25 slowing, approaching the M4 junction 15.
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0: best variety of hits. Come on, Gabrielle, Ariana Grande, Stevie Wonder and Part-Time Lover. Foxy here on Drive Time with the latest news headlines on the way. Okay, if they're not particularly happy, then you're going to need the happy hour. Yeah, an hour of happy songs are on the way after 7 o'clock. Are you ready?
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16: The top stories this hour. NHS England has announced plans to suspend any member of staff caught snooping in patient files. It's after a number of data breaches affecting people involved in high-profile incidents. Among them, those of Dr. Sanjoy Kumar's daughter Grace, who was stabbed to death in the Nottingham attacks in 2023.
17: I would call upon, and what the other families would call upon, is the Secretary of State to actually make this a criminal offence.
16: The Premier League is declining to comment on reports that Manchester City have been found guilty of 114 alleged breaches of their financial rules. City have always denied any wrongdoing. Andy Burnham's ruling out an early general election. Ahead of the Labour Party conference in Liverpool, the Prime Minister says it won't be until 2029. The anti-migrants activist known as Danny Tomo has pleaded not guilty to criminal damage after being filmed allegedly slashing a boat with a knife in the Channel. And Pope Leo has called for the protection of children and young people online. The pontiff's on a four-day visit to France.
9: Now for the news across London, a 32-year-old sex offender who used AI to manipulate images of children has been jailed for 2 years and 4 months. Xavier Dogan took more than 5,000 pictures and was repeatedly allowed to return on bail to his home overlooking the playground he targeted. The hosepipe ban across the Thames Water region is staying in place. The company says recent rainfall has not been enough to refill reservoirs after months of dry weather. Customers are still being told not to use hosepipes to water gardens, clean cars or fill pools. Haverhill Council is spending £105,000 on a vehicle which can be used for mobile CCTV, public events and emergencies. It will replace an older vehicle that has become unreliable. The new vehicle will be shared between housing, community safety and emergency planning teams. And the future of a Banksy statue in Westminster hasn't been decided yet. The artwork appeared in Waterloo Place earlier this year. Westminster City Council says it's exploring different options and will discuss the statue's future with no formal decision made so far.
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9: Sunny spells and cloudy skies this afternoon with highs of 24, and we're in for a mostly dry weekend as well. That's the latest. I'm Brad Hardware.
14: Now the happy hour.
0: Do love this part of the week. We've just started the weekend and we've got 60 minutes of the happiest songs to play for you. Right, we're Nation Radio London. It's drive time. A particularly uplifting set of songs for you this evening. George Benson on the way, Britney Spears coming out, Maroon 5, Bobby Brown back in town, and we are definitely going to be playing something by birthday boy Will Smith before

It is the Happy Hour. We are Nation Radio London. That's 60 minutes of the happiest songs. We do it every night between 7 and 8. And so far, who do you think you are? Spice Girls. Never give up on a good thing. Love it, George Benson. You Drive Me Crazy, Britney. And we continue with Footloose, Kenny Loggins. If there's a song you haven't heard for a long time, but it makes you happy, then please feel free to get in contact. 077-4093-8500. Maybe we can get your happy song on next week's playlist.

0: It is the happy hour. We're Nation London. Take that and shine. Beautiful day today. A little bit cooler over the weekend. And then by Tuesday, back up to 27 degrees. Yeah, a bit of early autumn. Hot sunshine. Very nice too. By the way, if you're a Take That fan, you'll be interested to know we've got Mark Owen on our new network show, which goes out on a Saturday afternoon right across the Nation Network between 5 and 6. It's called So Let's Talk About Music, where, you know, listeners and well-known names talk about their favourite songs and why they love them. Mark Owen's got a great story about Back for Good, which I hadn't heard before. We've also got Ian Brody from the Lightning Seeds telling us what he thinks is the greatest song ever made, which is interesting. And then James Arthur, now, who's very cool and credible, he picks out a song as his guilty pleasure that, I don't know, just proves you cannot judge a book by its cover. That song would fit on any happy hour, that's for sure. Anyway, that is tomorrow afternoon between 5 and 6, here and right across the Nation Network, depending on where you will be. Right, it is Friday. Welcome to Nation.
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0: Okay, we are Nation Radio London in the middle of our happy hour tonight with Maroon 5 and Bobby Brown and the birthday boy.
1: Yo, what's up? This is Will Smith and you are checking out Picky Picky Wild Wild, Picky Wild, Picky Picky Wild Wild, Dr. Fox.
0: Please. It's been a beautiful day. Come on, we can dig it out one more time. Will Smith's 58 today. It's your birthday. Hope you're having a good one.

0: Don't You Want Me, Baby, Human League. It's the Happy Hour. We are Nation London. Hello, Jeremy in Walthamstow. Apparently you've had a dreadful week, but you're happy it's the weekend and you're already settled down with an ice cold beer. Ooh, I'm slightly jealous. I'm saving mine actually till 8 o'clock when my work is done. Right, corner shop on the way very shortly. It's Friday night. Weekend has started. Come on.
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0: God, Joel Corry, that is a catchy song to end our happy hour. Head and the Heart, Janet Jackson, McFadden Whitehead and Corner Shop. What a great set of songs. Thank you for listening. 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

0: This is the soundtrack to your Friday night. Thank you for joining us. I'm Roberto with the best tunes to get you ready for the weekend. Yeah, it's Nation's House Party. There is Incognito with Jocelyn Brown. I've got some Odyssey lined up for you next as we stop off in the early 80s. And before nine, huge anthem from Calvin Harris.
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13: 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Are you?

0: still sounds so good, right? Some deep house vibes for your Friday night from Calvin Harris, like 10 years old now? With The Disciples, How Deep Is Your Love on Nation's House Party. Nearly 9, gonna carry on the tunes next with some KLF. Nation
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0: 9 o'clock for your Friday night. Hopefully you're done with the week and you can turn up these tunes and celebrate the start of the weekend with us. 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

0: Have you got what it takes to party with us all the way through till 11? That's how long we're going to be playing these big tunes to get you ready for the weekend. There is Adventures of Stevie V and Dirty Cash on Nation's House Party. 9:15 for your Friday. I'd love to give you a shout, make you part of the show. Let me know what you're up to tonight through our Facebook page. Search for Nation. We'll head back to the 70s next for some Sylvester and disco vibes. And I got Eve with Who's That Girl and some big horns.
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And then the bass kicks in. You know this is going to be an epic tune. Eve, who's that girl playing on Nation's House Party? Danielle, Becky and Laura, loving the songs tonight. Thanks for having us on. What started as a few drinks after work has turned into a little party around Becky's house. Just waiting for the takeaway to arrive and more wine. Underworld's Born Slippy on the way. First up, Freeze, IOU on Nation.

0: My worst nightmare is needing to go to the loo and finding the only one available is the one from Trainspotting. 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Underworld's Born Slippy playing for you on Nation's House Party. I'm Roberto, getting you ready for the weekend as we stop off in the 80s next for some Gwen Guthrie. And I've got Tones and I before 10. Nation
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13: 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Are you?

0: Deftones and I on Nation. Nearly 10, got an hour left of these big anthems, and I'm playing you one of the biggest next. It's from Praz, and it's got an iconic chorus that samples Kenny Rogers and Dolly Parton's Islands in the Stream. I'm sure you know it. Get ready to turn it up. Nation
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0: Are you ready?

Evening, Marcus Holland. Nearly done with the week. He's only just home from the last job of the week, clearing out the tools and the dust from the van. And then he's looking forward to that cool beer that's been in the fridge all week long. That is for you, mate. Guru Josh Infinity on Nation's House Party. Thank you for your message. So glad you're enjoying the tunes. Have a great weekend. I'll keep him coming. Snap on the way soon. First up, Flo Rida. Good feeling on Nation's House Party.

0: Knapp on Nation's House Party, nearly 20 past 10, with a song next that's going to test your music knowledge. If I said to you, we're going on a trip, and it is a trip, countdown is progressing, would you be able to name the massive 80s anthem I've got coming up? Such a good tune. Stick around.
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4: 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Are you?

0: there is Sabrina Johnston's Peace on Nation's House Party as we properly get this weekend started. I'm Roberto. Only about 20 minutes left of the show tonight, though, unfortunately, but I saved some massive songs to the very end. Stand by for one of Whitney Houston's most loved tunes, and I got some Eni Kamosi before 11. Nation
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0: love this for just the uplifting vibe it's got. What a way to wrap up Nation's House Party tonight. Love Inc. and You're a Superstar. Thank you for having us on. I'm Roberto. Have yourself a fabulous weekend. 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